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7: Hey there, I'm Brett Thomas. Pauline Hanson and Barnaby Joyce have been forced to find a backdoor exit to leave a One Nation fundraiser as angry protesters gathered outside an event in Melbourne last night. One Nation's leader says her goal is to see Victoria's Labor government removed in November's state election.
8: But I will work with the coalition government, because who needs to go is the toxic Labor government.
7: Elon Musk has become the world's first trillionaire after floating his rocket and satellite company SpaceX on the US stock exchange. He thought the company only had a small chance of success.
9: Look, like we're probably going to fail, but, you know, we should give it a try, because if there's not a new company that enters space, we will never be a truly space-faring civilization.
7: Iran's foreign minister says a peace deal with the US to end the war has never been closer. A memorandum of understanding has reportedly been agreed to. It could soon see the Strait of Hormuz reopened. And Taylor Swift, Alanis Morissette and Kenny Loggins are among the inductees into the Songwriters Hall of Fame.
10: M. Sport.
7: The Finns are flying into the NRL's top four after a 48-10 demolition of the Roosters. Halfback Isaiah Katoa put on a show at Suncorp Stadium with a try, multiple assists and line breaks. That's six wins in a row for the Dolphins, and skipper Tom Gilbert is urging the squad not to get ahead of themselves.
11: The big message is not for us now is just not get bored of it. You know, don't get sick of this feeling. Don't get sick of the effort we're putting in during the week for our preparation, and then don't get sick of the effort we're putting in tonight.
7: At the FIFA World Cup, co-hosts Canada drew 1-1 with Bosnia this morning. Showers 22 in Sydney today, rain developing 18 in Melbourne, Brisbane a shower 224, Adelaide rain 16, Perth partly cloudy 18, Hobart showers developing 18. Listener knows what Aussie ears want to hear, the best radio and audio created for you.
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1: Jack, Jacko. Yeah, you've had a few, and the overconfident you is thinking, I'll drive home. Easy, just around the corner. But Jack, say hello to your Terry godmother, a 6'5" friendly reminder that just a few is a few too many. And those sweet somethings Terry's whispering. Ah, booze-induced poor judgment. Get a taxi. Good idea. And it was your good idea, Jack. If you're drinking, don't drive. What's your plan B? A message from the New South Wales government.
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1: 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Remember that episode of Baywatch when Pamela Anderson gave Tommy Lee a blowjob out of the boat?
0: Like, where was the Hoff? Was the Hoff, like, off-duty?
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4: 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So if you're drinking, don't drive. IBT means you need a plan B.
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9: Hey, Jess Rouse here. Police divers have recovered the body of a girl who went missing in Sydney's Inner West. A search for the 7-year-old started after her father's body was found floating near a boat drifting in the water yesterday. The boat is being forensically examined. Police say they're looking into whether it was an accident or intentional. The New South Wales Surf Lifesaving CEO is calling for CASA to allow shark surveillance drones to be flown at Coogee Beach. It comes after a 35-year-old woman was attacked by a huge shark yesterday. Drones haven't been allowed to be flown at Coogee to keep an eye out for sharks as it's in the flight path of commercial airlines. Steve Pearce is calling for that to change. The government is providing consular support to a family whose 9-year-old daughter was shot in Pakistan. Local media say the West Australian family were mistaken for robbers police had been chasing. Police opened fire on the rental car they were travelling in. Briefly, the Energy Minister says the fuel excise will be coming to an end and the Royals have watched the annual trooping of the colours.
10: M. Sport.
9: The Eels survived a late comeback last night to claim a 15-12 victory against the Raiders at Combank. Parramatta's attack was an issue for the Raiders that put Parra ahead at half time. The Raiders made a comeback but couldn't quite get the win, much to their dismay. Eels coach Jason Riles was happy about the win but pretty honest post-game.
11: Even though, you know, we did make it hard on ourselves at times and the defence was really good for the most part. But I'll be honest, I think we played better the last 2 weeks than tonight. So, I'm not complaining.
9: A mostly sunny day ahead, Brisbane, chasing 24 degrees. Showers coming and going today for you, Sydney, 21 at the top. Cloudy for you, Melbourne, tops of 15 degrees. Partly cloudy today, Hobart, looking at 14 degrees for you today. Blue skies in Adelaide, tops of 17. Cloudy this morning, but that rain settling in at this afternoon in Perth, tops of 19. And some showers about this morning, Canberra, chasing 17. 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
14: Hey, Jess Rouse here. The New South Wales government has announced an $8.3 million package to support the Jewish and Bondi communities 6 months on from the horrific event. It includes $2 million for a permanent memorial and money for long-term well-being and recovery. Police divers have recovered the body of a girl who went missing in Sydney's Inner West. A search for the 7-year-old started after her father's body was found floating near a boat drifting in the water. The boat is being forensically examined and police say they're looking into whether it was an accident, intentional or domestic violence related. Overseas, the Strait of Hormuz could reopen as soon as today. Donald Trump has said on social media a deal to end the fighting in Iran is scheduled to be signed within the next day. He said if that happens, the key trade route will be open again for everyone. And the royal family has appeared on the balcony of Buckingham Palace for the annual Trooping of the Colour Flypast. It marked King Charles's fourth birthday as monarch.
11: M. Sport.
14: It's to San Francisco today for day three of the FIFA World Cup. Qatar and Switzerland are right now head-to-head in the first game of the day. Switzerland were dominant in the first half and led 1-0 at half-time. Later, it's to New Jersey Stadium for Group C's turn, with Brazil facing Morocco, and then to Boston for the Haiti versus Scotland matchup. The Socceroos face Turkey this Arvo. And in NRL yesterday, Canberra slumped to its ninth loss of the season, beaten by the Eels 15-12 at CommBank. In the other game, Cronulla blew the NRL's top four race wide open with a 10-8 win over the Warriors. A mostly sunny day ahead, Brisbane, chasing 24 degrees. Showers coming and going today for you, Sydney, 21 at the top. Cloudy for you, Melbourne, tops of 15 degrees. Partly cloudy today, Hobart, looking at 14 degrees for you today. Blue skies in Adelaide, tops of 17. Cloudy this morning, but that rain settling in at this afternoon in Perth, tops of 19. And some showers about this morning, Canberra, chasing 17. 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
10: Hey, Jez Rouse here. Tragedy for a family in Sydney yesterday with a father and his daughter found dead. Police were called to the Inner West when a man's body was found floating near a boat in the water. A search for the 7-year-old who was with him sadly ended with her body being found late yesterday. Officers say the mother has been notified and is being supported. The New South Wales Surf Lifesaving CEO is calling for CASA to allow shark surveillance drones to be flown at Coogee Beach. It comes after a 35-year-old woman was attacked by a huge shark yesterday. Drones haven't been allowed to be flown at Coogee to keep an eye out, as is in the flight path of commercial airlines. Steve Pearce is calling for that to change. Fuel could be back to being expensive by the end of the month. Energy Minister Chris Bowen has confirmed the excise was only ever temporary. We could see prices rise by 30 cents or more by the new financial year. Meantime, the US president says a deal to end the war with Iran could be signed within the next day. And a funding package announced 6 months on from the Bondi terror attack.
11: M. Sport.
10: The Eels survived a late comeback last night to claim a 15-12 victory against the Raiders at CommBank. Parramatta's attack was an issue for the Raiders that put Parra ahead at half-time. The Raiders made a comeback but couldn't quite get the win, much to their dismay. Eels coach Jason Riles was happy but honest about the win post-game.
12: Even though, you know, we did make it hard on ourselves at times and the defence was really good for the most part. But I'll be honest, I think we played better the last 2 weeks than tonight. So, but I'm not complaining.
10: A mostly sunny day ahead, Brisbane, chasing 24 degrees. Showers coming and going today for you, Sydney, 21 at the top. Cloudy for you, Melbourne, tops of 15 degrees. Partly cloudy today, Hobart, looking at 14 degrees for you today. Blue skies in Adelaide, tops of 17. Cloudy this morning, but that rain settling in at this afternoon in Perth, tops of 19. And some showers about this morning, Canberra, chasing 17. 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
14: Hey, Jess Rouse here. Police divers have recovered the body of a girl who went missing in Sydney's Inner West yesterday. A search for the 7-year-old started after her father's body was found floating near a boat drifting in the water. The boat is being forensically examined and police say they're looking into whether it was an accident or intentional. Fuel could be back to being expensive by the end of the month. Energy Minister Chris Bowen has confirmed the fuel excise was only ever temporary. We could see prices rise by 30 cents or more by the new financial year. Meantime, the US president says a deal to end the war with Iran could be signed within the next day. A new support package has been announced 6 months on from the Bondi terror attack. $8.3 million has been announced by the state government. It'll go towards a permanent memorial, wellbeing and recovery programs, and $1 million for the Jewish Board of Deputies to ensure ongoing support. And beaches along Sydney's eastern suburbs remain shut today after yesterday's horrific shutdown.
13: M. Sport.
14: A huge crowd in San Francisco this morning for the FIFA World Cup clash. Nearly 68,000 people packed into the stadium to watch Qatar draw with Switzerland. Two more games, then we get to watch the Socceroos in action this afternoon. They're facing Turkey in Vancouver. To the NRL, Canberra slumped to its ninth loss of the season last night, beaten by the Eels 15-12. In the other game, Cronulla blew the NRL's top four race wide open with a 10-8 win over the Warriors. Just one more game in this round today with the Titans against the Tigers at Leichhardt Oval. A mostly sunny day ahead, Brisbane, chasing 24 degrees. Showers coming and going today for you, Sydney, 21 at the top. Cloudy for you, Melbourne, tops of 15 degrees. Partly cloudy today, Hobart, looking at 14 degrees for you today. Blue skies in Adelaide, tops of 17. Cloudy this morning, but that rain settling in at this afternoon in Perth, tops of 19. And some showers about this morning, Canberra, chasing 17. 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
6: 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Book that trip. It's easy. Booking.com. Booking. Yeah.
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1: Jack. Jacko. Yeah, you've had a few. And the overconfident you is thinking, I'll drive home. Easy. 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But Jack, say hello to your Terry godmother. A 6'5" friendly reminder that just a few is a few too many. 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Good idea. And it was your good idea, Jack. If you're drinking, don't drive. What's your plan B? 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
11: Good morning, I'm Lauren Howarth. There are concerns Aussies will panic buy fuel again. The federal government's moving ahead with plans to end its cut to the fuel excise, with prices at the Bowser to rise by 32 cents a litre. It's as the US and Iran appear close to signing a peace deal. Nationals MP David Littleproud's told Nine there won't be relief straight away if they do come to an agreement.
12: The reality is there'll be a long tail. We're at the end of a supply chain here, and it will take time for that to follow through into our prices.
11: A more than $8 million support package has been announced 6 months on from the Bondi Beach terror attack. Some of the money will go towards a permanent memorial to honour the 15 innocent lives lost. Shadow Home Affairs Minister John O'Dunham's retiring from politics before the end of the year. And the Socceroos will kick off their World Cup campaign against Turkey today. They'll be looking to qualify for the knockout stages of the tournament for the third time.
10: M. Sport.
11: Raiders coach Ricky Stewart has described his team's attack as predictable after being beaten by the Eels 15-12. It's Canberra's ninth loss this season. While the Sharks...